0: you got to say.
1: It's not a problem that I can't fix, cause I can do it in the mix. And if your man gives you trouble just to move out on the double, and you don't let it trouble your brain, cause away goes trouble down the drain. Said away goes trouble down the drain.

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1: Steve, Iniesta, Beckham, Kaká,
0: Messi, Mbappé, Salah, Brasil, Uruguay, Argentina, Colombia, US, England,

0: tug, holding you tight.
1: Hold me tight, dog.
0: Make me explode, although you know the route to go to set me slow. And yes, I must be.